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horrible facts. Today is not Friday. Tomorrow is not Friday. Even the day after that is not Friday. Here's a terrific fact. Today is 2 for Tuesday. 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

Q94.7. It officially opened up today. What used to be the Aerosmith Rock and Roller Coaster, the Muppets Roller Coaster at Disney World in Orlando at MGM Studios. You can see some of the videos people have posted on YouTube because, you know, people wear the head cameras and all that stuff and capture it and post it online so you can see what it's like. It looks fun. It really does. Good for the kids and the adults both. It's Nirvana. It's all apologies with a big ring.

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We're regular people like you, but with more buttons to push. 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

Greatest rock songs. I've kind of got a gift. I'm just saying. 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Well, maybe not even. Just enjoy two from Hendrix. Huh? It's two for Tuesday. It's Big Rig.

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tomorrow, tomorrow. My goal today is to remember all the things I needed to get done yesterday and put them off until Wednesday. 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It's 2 for Tuesday. 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

Q94.7, Oklahoma's classic rock. Ryan Adams taking no time off the road, man. He, along with Pat Benatar, Neil Giraldo, are going nonstop all summer, all the way into the fall. He's having the time of his life. He's having that Billy Idol kind of comeback, man. Good for him. It's Pink Floyd.

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Very simple. Crank it up, Yukon. 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

Dear Tuesday, you're like Monday's ugly cousin, but you're still our pal because you're the only place to get two for Tuesday. 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

Q94.7, Oklahoma's Classic Rock. Have you heard that AAA says between Memorial Day weekend and Labor Day weekend, gas prices could reach its highest level?

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Hey, if you're a Joey Chestnut fan, it's official. The Nathan's Famous International Hot Dog Eating Contest is taking place on July 4th, Coney

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1: Rush going on tour later on in the fall. 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

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Hey, did you hear what happened on Mount Everest the other day? Record number climb on Mount Everest in a single day. They say over 270 people climb Mount Everest.

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You know, a lot of people have been complaining on the ticket prices for the World Cup coming up, but now we have this for you. 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

0: 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All right, my man. You wanted to hear the Spin Doctors tonight. I'm going to do that right now for you.
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The tour kicks off in mid-July. We go from Motley Crue to Bad Company.

0: This is Oklahoma's Classic Rock, Q94.7. Hey, thanks for hanging out with us on the third shift. It's the Red Eye Rock Lounge radio show. You asked me for some Thomas Earl tonight. Let's do it.
1: 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Y'all rock.

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0: This is Oklahoma's Classic Rock, Q94.7. All right, let's get to our bonehead of the day. And this guy did it one too many times. Joshua Curry Neely has been on this planet for 41 years. And in his four decades on this planet, he has racked up an astounding 166 arrests and 55 convictions, seven of which were felonies. And the last one ended up being the last straw for a judge who, after flashing a female store employee and a security officer, Sims was handed a sentence of life in prison. Finally.
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1: Lindsay, what weird thing are you doing lately?
2: So, this is something that was on TikTok. And then a girlfriend of mine said she was doing it. So, I've tried it once before. Only in the summertime, though. But, washing my face with Head & Shoulders shampoo.
3: You get dandruff on your face a lot?
2: Nope.
3: It's your mustache, isn't it?
2: Nope.
3: Mm-hmm.
2: It's weird. Because it's said to be full of zinc, and zinc is good for your skin and skin tightening. And it removes any excess oils. I remember looking at my friend's face, and I was like, your skin looks really, really good. What are you doing differently? I actually accused her of getting Botox. And she goes, nope. I'm using Head & Shoulders on my face. I'm washing it with that. And she said, I'm glad you noticed. Because she wasn't wearing makeup at the time either. And I thought, wow, it is working. And so I thought, why not give it a whirl? But only in the summertime, because in the wintertime, my face is more dry and less oily anyway.
3: So, but is it still loose and saggy?
2: No.
3: I'm just saying. I mean, you do it in the summertime. When in the wintertime, your face is the face is the face. So, yeah, it's drier. It's not as oily. But, you know, you say it tightens your skin. That's why I ask.
2: Right.
0: Yeah. I feel like anything that's on TikTok as a hack that has to do with your face or your skin or your body is not the smart way to go. But I've always under the impression there's medical, like medicine in Head & Shoulders to deal with dandruff.
3: Mm-hmm. Tex says, I've been doing that for years. It's the only thing that helps my hormonal acne. Acne.
2: Hmm.
3: So I guess that makes sense. If it's taking out the oils or whatever, it definitely would help with your pimples.
0: I mean, it will definitely dry out your face.
3: Uh-huh. So will Fast Orange, too.
0: I would wonder if a dermatologist would recommend it.
3: Oh. I mean, they recommend it for your hair, don't they? Doesn't it say on the bottle, dermatologist recommended?
2: I don't know if it does say that.
3: I've never used Head & Shoulders in my life or Celsin Blue.
0: The only experience I have with either one of those is that when I was in college and in the dorm, there's like a communal shower area, mm-hmm. kind of like prison. Anyway, somebody left their Celsin Blue and it fell and mm-hmm. put a thing on the, you know, big dab of the blue.
3: Yeah.
0: And so I just picked up the bottle and put it on the shelf and then ran the water over where it was to rinse it away so no one would slip. And the paint was gone where it was. And I was like, oh, boy.
2: Yeah.
3: That doesn't seem right.
0: Nope.
3: No.
0: Nope, nope, nope, nope.
2: They say that it can remove oil stains on garage floors and...
0: Celsin Blue or Head & Shoulders?
2: Head & Shoulders.
0: And you feel like that makes sense then to put on your face if it removes oil stains off of the driveway?
2: I mean, I've never tried it but...
0: I'm just asking.
2: Yeah.
0: Okay. Sure, if it works for you.
3: Ah, another text. Yes, it is dermatologist recommended. It also helps.
0: That's not what I said.
3: Acne.
0: Did a dermatologist recommend you to use it?
3: Right.
0: I understand it says that on the bottle.
3: Right, right. Guy on the commercial with the lab coat. I'm a doctor.
0: Sure. Mm-hmm. Dermatologist recommended for your hair. But whatever,
3: fungal
0: man.
3: Acne. What is fungal acne?
0: It's a acne, but a little bit better time. Gimpy, what weird thing are you doing lately?
3: I've been grunting a lot more lately, especially when something frustrates me, you know, or I'm just disturbed for whatever reason. That's the main one right there.
0: Valid. I can back this up. I have heard you do this a lot.
3: Yes, yes. And it's becoming more prominent. It's probably just old age is what it is. I'm getting the old man grunts, you know. And it's not the old man grunts when you're sitting down or standing up, old man grunts. It's just, you know, maybe I'm working on the bike and, you know, a bolt's not coming loose or whatever. Something's just pissing me off in general. Instead of yelling and screaming and throwing a wrench across the room, it's, whatever. Fine, take a break, come back, go to it, and it does it again, and that's where I'm at.
0: Any adversity, yeah, I do hear you grunt.
2: Yeah.
0: Any slight, quote-unquote, inconvenience.
3: Yeah.
0: Yeah, you're like, red light, you're like,
3: why? Why? Why are you pulling out ahead of me, in front of me, 100 yards away?
0: Right? right if my wife was in the car. She'd be like, oh, God, we're going to wreck. You're like, settle down.
3: It's just like, you are inconveniencing me my smooth ride down the road.
0: Is that entitlement?
3: Maybe, probably.
0: Right. Okay.
2: It's better than punching someone.
3: That is a true statement. Could be worse. Just grunt your issues away.
0: That's true. It is better than punching someone. Thank you for practicing restraint.
3: Oh, it's the least I can do, man.
0: I don't know if it's weird. Like grunting, I don't know if, you know, as Gimpy said, it's something you do when you get old. I don't know if it's weird. It's weird to Gimpy, so that's why he said it. For me, I'm self-learning coding.
2: Oh.
3: Okay. Do you plan on being a programmer in your second life?
0: No, but I'm a big believer in not stop learning.
3: Yeah,
0: mostly because I want my brain to keep functioning at the highest rate it can. And so I have evolved the networking in my home. So I want to make sure I understand how to fix it and work on it, not have to pay someone to come in and deal with it.
3: Right. Pay your IT guy to come in.
0: Yeah. So I'm self-teaching how to manage my home network and coding things, stuff like that.
3: You mess around, we'll put you to work around here.
0: Oh, no. I almost didn't say this.
3: For that reason.
0: Because I don't want people to know I can do it.
3: Right.
0: You know what I'm saying? Like, yeah. I'm pretty good at patching drywall.
3: Right.
0: I don't talk about it a lot. Because I don't want you calling me.
3: Right.
0: Well, Corbin can do it. I heard Corbin's pretty good at it. You're like, eh. I want this for my tool bag, not for you guys.
3: Right.
0: To take advantage of. It's like if we could buy a truck and not let people know you own a truck.
2: Right.
3: Right.
2: But maybe with the coding, you will, in your spare time, develop a game on the phone or something and sell it.
0: Oh, no.
2: Make some... Yeah, cool millions.
3: You could put together an app.
0: No.
2: Yeah.
0: I'm not learning coding all that for that reason. Uh-huh. I'm learning it for home network engineering.
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0: 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Good morning. You're waking up with the Big Mad Morning Show. 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
1: I'm Lindsay.
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1: Willy-nilly, I wanted to bring this up. You might remember the story, Malik Beasley, where he was being investigated for gambling in NBA games. Mm-hmm. Got a lot of news. There was a lot of things pointing to some suspicious behavior. He got pulled away from the team for a while he was being investigated. Couldn't participate in practices or communication or anything like that. He is no longer the target of a gambling probe.
2: Okay.
1: So essentially, he's not. What was going on? The headline splashed, but you don't see the follow up that he's no longer the target, and that's not a thing.
2: Nothing to see here, people.
1: Right? It's like I've told this before. A friend of mine was a teacher. His ex said that he was hitting her and was abusive. They arrested him. He got a mugshot. It said teacher arrested. His career got messed up. And then they found there was no evidence. That never made it into the news. So, not cool. But it happens. This or that, lake or ocean? Lindsay, lake or ocean? We had a question on Tuesday. It was lake or beach, ocean or mountains.
3: Yeah.
1: So this would be the next installment of that. Lake or ocean?
3: I like both. A lake, I feel a bit safer in the lake. Don't have to worry about sharks or jellyfish. Also, salt water. You swallow salt water, it's pretty damn gross. But also, the ocean is really nice for the scuba diving and the snorkeling. You see some really beautiful fish as well. But I'm going to have to go with probably the lake.
1: Okay, Gimby.
2: I want to go with the ocean. Which ocean? Couldn't tell you. I think the ocean sides are way better looking, more appealing than the lake. You look at lakes, and a lot of them, they're dirty brown water. When you get into that green stuff, not like because of the algae, but it's that crystal blue stuff, it's just great looking, you know. I've never snorkeled, but I imagine snorkeling in a lake would be kind of, you know, muddy, you know, and can't see much. And at least in the ocean, you can see the wildlife that's below you. And sandy beaches. A lot of lakes don't have sandy beaches. They're all rock, mud.
1: I think the ocean's terrifying, but I also think lakes are terrifying. Oceans will clean themselves. Lakes won't.
2: Huh. Oceans are self-douching, huh?
1: Think about with the BP oil spill.
2: I thought they used a bunch of Dawn for that.
1: No. There was a bunch of oil, and they were like, this will damage the coast for years. And then, what? The lakes, however, though, if you urinate in it, it's there. And the views at lakes are awesome. They sure are awesome at oceans, too. I'm not getting in either one, so I'm picking off view. I'm going to go with the ocean. Would you rather have one of your co-hosts give you a tattoo no larger than 3

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0: right, so you can text us to participate at BMMS 82945. We're going to do a little round of let's play who on the show would. Some questions here. Who on the show would crack under interrogation and rat everyone out?
1: What do you think, Gimby?
2: Lindsay.
3: 100%.
0: Hate to say it, but I agree. I would definitely be the first to crack under interrogation. I actually have been under interrogation.
3: What?
0: Yes, it was not a real, it was just, this is how we go through the process of interrogation.
1: Oh, okay.
0: When I lived in South Bend, we would raise money for child abuse awareness, and we would have to work with the police officers, and we would interview them, and they would put us through the process and show us how they interrogate like abusers and yes, and people under investigation for child molestation. And they would bring us into their interrogation room and they would sit you down, and by the time it's all over, you're like, holy cow, did I do something wrong? Like, you really feel, I mean, you're scared.
1: Mm. Did you get waterboarded?
0: Great. No, it is a crazy process. Who on the show would go to Starbucks and not offer to get anyone something while they are there?
1: Well, it's not going to be me because I don't go to Starbucks. So I'm going to have to revert to Lindsay on this one, because Corbin does go to Starbucks. And he has asked me before in the past, do you want anything from Starbucks? Sometimes I say yes. Sometimes I say no.
0: I'm going to say a Gimpy, whether it's Starbucks or somewhere else. I would say...
1: Well, you said Starbucks. Because,
3: you said sure. You gave the parameter of Starbucks.
0: I would say, even if it is Starbucks, I would say Gimpy. Because, yes, you have gone and you have offered. Every time that we're together as a group, you've always offered, Corbin.
3: I'm going to say you, because I've been at the bar and Gimpy asked if I needed anything.
1: That's a true statement.
3: Where I've never heard you do that. Maybe you have. It doesn't... Usually I see you just trying to get free drinks, so I don't see you. Do I have that wrong? Do I have that wrong, Gimpy? Am I speaking out of turn?
1: Yeah, I don't know. I don't pay attention to see if she's trying to get free drinks. Is she like pulling down her shirt, be like, hey, big fella.
3: No, no, no, not like that. I'm not, no.
1: Maybe she has. I don't know.
3: Why are you taking?
0: I don't know. I don't remember a time.
3: Why are you so offended by that? That's a compliment.
0: Okay.
3: Why are you so offended by that?
0: I don't know. I've never asked for a free drink.
3: I didn't say you did. I said you try to get free drinks.
0: How?
3: You're a very social person. You love chumming up with people.
0: Mm-hmm.
3: And most of the time, they buy you a drink.
0: Oh. I think I've accepted them, but I haven't said, hey, get me a free drink.
3: I never said that.
1: I don't think anybody, well, maybe there's some people out there. I have had
3: hookers. I think hookers and strippers do that.
1: One buddy of mine was like, hey, I'm broke. Can you buy me a beer and a shot? Sure, dude. Nah, I don't care.
3: And don't sit there, Lindsay, and act like you don't try to get free stuff.
1: Okay. Your silence speaks volumes.
0: Right, exactly.
3: You're getting ready to go to a concert. Did you buy those tickets?
0: Nope.
3: Okay. You went to a musical at the PAC. Did you buy those tickets?
0: Nope.
3: Okay. I rest my case, Your Honor.
0: Who on the show would forget to brush their teeth in the morning?
1: Ooh, I'm going to say Corbin, because he's a night brusher and only brushes once a day, if I remember the show being played back correctly.
0: Oh, based on that, I'll go with Corbin as well.
3: Yeah, I'm the only one that's honest about my teeth brushing, so.
1: I brush every morning. I'm a morning brusher. I have to.
3: So no night for you?
1: No night brushing for me.
3: Oh, that's almost, I feel like that's worse.
1: Wow. Because over, in my mind anyway, when you're sleeping overnight, one, you're asleep, but all that bacteria builds up, you know, and yeah, you're just compounding on what you've had throughout the day, But, you know, it's just, that's why it's very important for me in the morning time to knock all that nastiness out of your overnight mouth, I guess is what I'm trying to say.
3: Yeah, but how can mine be more gross when you're letting the all-day stuff sit in your mouth where mine is clean when I go to bed?
1: But you go to bed and then all that bacteria builds up overnight and then you carry it throughout the day after eating breakfast and eating lunch and having your beverages or whatever. And then finally at the end of the day, it's really honestly, they're about the same.
3: No.
1: They're about the same, I think. I mean, we're both just doing it once a day.
3: No, being an early riser is the best.
0: I'm a 3-time-a-dayer.
1: That's a little excessive.
3: Really?
0: Yes.
3: Are you sure?
0: If I'm leaving my house.
1: You can't tell from this side of the table.
0: And going, whatevs. If I'm leaving my house, and it's not every day, it's at least 5 times a day. It's 5 times a week. It's a 3-time-a-dayer.
1: So like Monday through Friday. On the weekends, you kind of let yourself lax a little bit. May not even brush your teeth at all.
0: No. It's first thing when I wake up every single day.
1: I have those days. Like there's been Sundays that they're just lazy Sundays. I'm like, I ain't doing nothing but sitting on the couch, smoking pot, and playing video games. I ain't showering. I ain't brushing. I'm just here.
3: But that's interesting.
1: I'm not going anywhere though.
3: So do you go days, Lindsay, like a day like on the weekend and not brush your teeth at all?
0: No. It's first thing as soon as I wake up. That's
3: no,
0: the first
3: no
0: thing.
3: Matter what.
0: Yeah, no matter
3: yeah,
0: what.
3: And I brush my teeth before I go to bed no matter what. Mm-hmm. And so Gimpy's saying there are days where he doesn't brush his teeth.
1: It doesn't happen that often, but it does happen.
3: Yeah, no way.
0: No, I can go a weekend without like a Saturday or maybe a Sunday without taking a shower. But
3: sure.
0: Brushing teeth, no, I can't do it.
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0: And probably your kid's teacher, too. 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
1: Time to tell the truth. This is your opportunity to ask anything you want. Just remember, keep it clean. No bodily fluids, nothing sexual, and don't forget, we can and will pass on a question. Let's open up the phone lines. Here's Corbin and the gang with all the truth you're going to need.
0: 833-460-KMOD. You can also text BMMS and then what you want to say to 82945. This is more for Lindsay. I don't know. Maybe Gimpy can answer this too. What do you guys do Elf on a Shelf?
2: Yes. Markle Farkle McSprinkles is our Elf on the Shelf.
0: And so you move it every night?
2: No. Well, yes.
0: Well, what is it?
2: We try sometimes. He doesn't move because somebody was up too late and he didn't have the opportunity to move. He doesn't want to be seen moving.
0: No, he's supposed to report to Santa every night.
2: Yeah.
0: Gimpy, did you guys have Elf on a Shelf?
3: Nope, never have, never will. It's stupid, retarded, takes too much work for nothing.

0: I mean, I agree with 90% of what you said. It helps the magic, if anything. Yes. But it is a ton of work. My kids are like, let's get one. I'm like, no. I don't want more things to do.
1: Mm-hmm. Now, we don't make him... We don't put him in weird situations or make him do pranks in the house. We simply move him from different areas. And the kids just have to go around and find him. And they get it. They get a kick out of that. Still, they like to wake up and go, did he move? Where is he? Find him.
0: So do you you don't do any of the crazy things you see online?
1: No. I think there was one year where Kevin and I stayed up late drinking one night, and he was like, let's make it look like the elf got drunk. And it was one time where he laid passed out on the kitchen floor with a champagne bottle by his head. And that was, and a couple of empty beer cans maybe. But that was it.
2: Does your favorite still get into it even though he's old?
1: My oldest still will.
0: So you know who we're talking
1: look
0: about.
1: Look for the, he said oldest. He will still look for it with his brothers, I think, just to get them excited. And sometimes he will remind us, like, hey, don't forget, Markle Farkle's got to move.
2: When do you think he's going to break the news to them?
1: I think they already know.
2: Mm-hmm.
1: I really do.
0: This text came in for To Tell the Truth. What is your most prized possession outside of family, kids, car, house? What is your most prized possession outside of your family, kids, car, and house?
1: I guess photo albums. Just can't replace those. I have some really old photos. And if that, I mean, I guess that pertains to family as well, but because it's photos of family, I can't replace them.
0: Okay, Gimpy.
2: I think it's probably the only thing that I still have from my childhood, which is which was brutally slaughtered by a guy named Josh here on the show many, many years ago. And that's a stuffed pink panther that my grandma gave me when I was like three or four, something like that. I still have it. It's in a bag. I just need to stuff its innards back in there and stitch them back up.
0: My zero turn mower.
2: Okay.
0: I really like it.
2: Lawn doesn't even be mowed. You just out there cutting.
0: I don't know about all that. It's made mowing enjoyable. Trimming, not so much.
2: Mm-hmm.
0: But mowing, yeah. Yeah, I don't. 100 degree day, I don't care.
2: Right.
0: It's been one of the better purchases I've made.
2: Oh, yeah.
0: BMS, whatever your question is for to tell the truth to 82945. One of the three of you, who would you trust least to cook Thanksgiving dinner? We've all proclaimed that we are cooks. So who would you trust the least to cook Thanksgiving dinner? Lindsay.
1: I feel like we would all probably do a good job with it.
0: Yeah, but that's not the question. Mm.
1: But I don't like green bean casserole, so I'm not going to have Gimpy cook my Thanksgiving meal.
0: You trust him the least?
1: Yeah.
0: Is the question.
2: No, there's more to Thanksgiving than just green bean casserole.
1: I know, but I don't even want that showing up on my dinner table, so.
2: Just for that, I'm bringing some over.
0: Gimpy?
2: You know what? Lindsay doesn't trust me, so I don't trust her either. She's going to get about halfway through a box of wine, fall asleep, burn the turkey, you know, or get too excited and pull it out too early, giggity, and then now we all got salmonella.
1: Nope.
2: Uh-huh.
1: It's actually my favorite meal to cook throughout the year.
0: So what? That doesn't automatically make you trustworthy. Yeah, I'm 100% picking Lindsay. I don't want cabbage. Or baked potatoes.
1: I don't do either of those.
0: Well, that doesn't mean anything. That's what I hear you talk about.
1: Yeah.
0: Don't defend. There's no defending. It's just a question. I think this is worth addressing. Somebody texted in, how long do you feel we should keep saying the original voice of Saliva after saying Josie Scott? Do you want to hit that Gimpy or do you want me to hit it?
2: We could both hit it at the same time if you want to.
0: Sure.
2: As long as I feel like talking. It. Well, what?
0: I said feel like it.
2: Yeah.
0: No, that is a legal thing. That is not us or him. The people that are in that band now don't want him saying he's Saliva. Do y'all ever listen to your own radio station when you're not at work? Lindsay?
1: Yes.
0: Gimpy?
2: Not as much as I used to, but yes, still sometimes.
0: Yes. If you had to replace the turkey at Thanksgiving with any food, what would you pick?
1: Ooh. Ham. Because I love ham gravy. It's sweet. And I know some people will say, ew, ham gravy, but it's delicious. And all you just are baking your ham with 7-Up instead of lots of chicken broth. You're adding 7-Up to make it sweet. And when you make your gravy, oh, it is.
0: Hold on. You put soda in your gravy?
1: Yeah. You're baking your ham.
2: So the juices at the bottom of the pan that you use to make your gravy is going to have that, you know, lemon, lime, citrusy 7-Up.
0: Okay. Yeah. Kind of like doing Dr. Pepper and barbecue or Coca-Cola. Gimpy.
2: Typically, it would be a ham, but since Lindsay said ham, I'll go different and say a meatloaf.
0: I'm going to go with what we did one time in my house, smoked salmon.
2: Okay.
0: So it was a full smoked salmon on the table, just like the Pilgrims.
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1: Hold on, we've got something happening here.
2: Uh-oh.
1: My husband leaves Hershey chocolate syrup out of the fridge because he's done it his whole life. That goes in the fridge?
2: Well, yeah. I always put it in the fridge.
3: I put it in the fridge, too.
2: Only time that it's not in the fridge is when it's fresh and brand new. You
3: yeah.
2: haven't opened,
3: yeah,
2: you haven't broke the seal yet.
1: I don't put it in the fridge.
3: I think you're supposed to.
1: I mean, I don't know if that's true. We just
3: I'm not sure. We
1: already just diffused the ketchup one. Right? And I think like Frank's is supposed to go in the fridge, but I don't put it in the fridge. People put maple syrup in the fridge. I don't put maple syrup in the fridge.
3: I don't either.
2: Maple syrup in the fridge. When it gets cold, you got to heat it up, or else it just doesn't come out the same. Same thing, kind of with chocolate syrup. But.
1: Somebody's like, he's awfully well spoken for a kid that never went outside. I'm confident somebody's helping him. I'm confident he did not write that himself.
2: Yes, Hershey's chocolate syrup should be refrigerated after opening. While it can be stored at room temperature for a few years while unopened.
1: What? So then what's
3: unopened.
1: That mean?
3: While unopened. Oh.
2: While unopened, refrigeration is recommended to maintain quality and freshness. For years before being opened. We don't know how long the syrup has been on the shelf.
3: It just says for quality and freshness to refrigerate. It doesn't say that it's going to make you sick or anything. No.
2: After opening it, the syrup can be stored in the refrigerator for up to 6 months.
3: Yeah, no Hershey syrup is lasting that long in my house anyway. So it might last 5 days.
2: Hey, if you dig more into it, sorry to get away from this kid. I'm glad he escaped.
1: No, I'm good with this.
2: There's a lot of food that needs to be refrigerated that people don't refrigerate.
1: There's a lot of foods people refrigerate that don't need to, like tomatoes and apples.
2: Right?
3: Well, yeah, I agree. Like, why do people do that? I don't understand it. Because apples in the refrigerator drive me crazy because I feel like it ruins them.
2: It does for bananas, that's for damn sure.
3: Oh, yeah.
2: Damn lost a whole bunch of bananas because I was like, well, let's put them in the fridge and it'll keep them fresher longer. The next day, they're all brown, ready for banana bread.
3: Yeah. Mm.
1: Pickles. This says you shouldn't put pickles in the fridge.
2: Huh? Oh, man. If you get it out of the cooler section, like what is it, Vlasic or whatever?
3: Yeah.
2: That are in the cooler section, shouldn't they stay in the cooler section?
3: Yeah, I think so.
2: Peanut butter, ketchup, maple syrup, butter. Whoever leaves butter out, psychopath. Butter always goes in the fridge when you're done using it.
3: What about if it's in a dish? I leave it out. It's in that butter dish.
2: It's still getting weird and creepy.
3: No, it ain't getting weird and creepy. It's getting soft. I don't like using hard butter on my toast.
1: So this is a great example. You keep butter on the counter.
3: Yeah.
1: At room temperature.
3: Yeah.
1: A dairy product.
2: Right.
3: Yeah.
1: I'm not saying you're wrong. I know a lot of people that do it. I just know, like real butter, not, I can't believe it's not
3: right,
1: butter.
3: Right, no, yeah.
1: You're supposed to keep it in the fridge.
3: Yeah, I'm
2: That's
3: sure.
2: That's what it says right here. Though often found at room temperature, butter is best stored in the fridge to prevent it from becoming rancid and to maintain its spreadability.
3: You know, what's interesting is that when I was little, my grandmother, I would find the butter sitting on the counter like that in the butter dish. And I said, isn't this supposed to be refrigerated? Because at my own house, we did that.
2: Yeah.
3: And she goes, no, it's cold enough in the house at night. It's fine. And I thought, well, you know what?
2: It ain't.
3: I keep a cold house at night, too, so it's fine.
2: Not 32 degrees.
3: No, you're right. Syrup. Not 32, but hey, it's how I like it.
2: Maple syrup and other syrups should be refrigerated after opening to slow down the natural sugars from breaking down and to prevent mold growth.
3: Huh.
2: Tortillas.
3: Yeah,
2: especially
3: I do
2: fresh ones should be refrigerated. I've never put a tortilla in the fridge. Why? Because they get hard and crusty. Same way with bread. Bread I don't put in the fridge because it gets crusty.
3: Yeah.
2: And I don't like it. But yeah, put your tortillas in there to slow down their natural breakdown and prevent them from drying out. I feel it speeds up the drying process.
3: Yeah.
1: All right, mustard. Do you guys put mustard in the fridge?
3: Yes.
2: Absolutely.
1: Chocolate syrup we established. Maple syrup we established. Soy sauce.
3: Yes.
1: You put soy sauce in the fridge?
3: I do. Not the packets that you get from places if you order out, but yes.
2: I only put soy in the fridge after it's been opened.
3: Yes.
1: If soy sauce is left out of the fridge, it will begin to lose its freshness.
2: It's not as soy as it used to be.
1: Corn on the cob.
2: I put corn on the cob in the fridge. It stays in the freezer, I guess, really. I don't know, because I get the frozen corn on the cob. I can't tell you the last time I went to the produce section and got corn on the cob, you know, where you have to shuck it and get all the silk out of there. It's been a while. But, yeah, when I do that, it goes in the fridge.
3: Yeah. The frozen kind, huh?
1: Yeah. Lemons, oranges, and limes do not need to be put in the fridge.
3: I don't do that.
2: Well, I put my oranges in there yesterday. I guess I'll take them out. Maybe it's too late. Maybe she just ate
1: it. I kind of go with whatever they're doing at the market, right? So if I buy a fruit and it's in a cold part of the produce section, it gets put in that spot.
2: That makes sense.
1: So if I buy apples, I do, but I like my apples cold.
2: Right. Mm-hmm. Crisper that way.
1: I just like them cold. Yeah. A room temperature apple doesn't do it for me.
2: What about a room temperature banana?
1: It's not a Friday without a room temperature banana, you know? Right. But bananas are kept at room temperature.
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0: 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I'm Corbin, husband, dad, voice of reason.
1: I'm Lindsay, boy mom, PTA volunteer, probably too quiet.
2: And I'm Gimpy. That's it. 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

0: to yourself, it is illegal to take a bite of someone else's burger without permission.
1: Oh, I thought they were talking like, don't tell anybody you're hungry.
0: No.
1: Okay.
0: You did the ice cream in the back pocket. That is a law. It's illegal to walk down the street with an ice cream cone in your back pocket in Alabama.
1: I want to go back to this don't eat somebody else's burger law. I think that's just common courtesy not to be picking up somebody else's food and taking a bite out of it that you don't know. Or even if you do know them.
0: Yeah.
1: Anyway.
0: The ice cream in the back pocket was to lure horses away.
1: Right, so they're not technically stealing them. It followed me home, Mom.
0: Right.
1: Can I keep it?
0: Yeah.
1: Stupid.
0: In Alabama, it's also illegal to sell peanuts after sundown on Wednesdays.
1: But why?
0: In Little Rock, it's illegal to honk your horn outside a sandwich shop after 9 p.m.
1: Okay, yeah, I guess. You're disturbing the peace?
0: Yeah. I guess. Did a lot of people show up to a sandwich shop, like honking the horn after 9? Was that like a problem?
1: Right, showing up at the subway. Where my foot long, bitch?
0: California. State law says that any frog that participates in a frog jumping contest and died or is killed may not be eaten.
1: But the ones that win?
0: That's fine, apparently.
1: Go ahead and eat them up, huh?
0: That's fine.
1: Somebody... That had to become a law, right? Because somebody's frog died, and they're like, well, it's dead. I'm going to go ahead and eat it. Probably pissed that person off. Was like, all right, fine. We'll make a law out of it then.
0: This one, you're going to learn something.
1: Mm-hmm.
0: Arkansas is the country's top rice producer.
1: Huh?
0: And they passed a law banning the word rice on anything that isn't grown from an actual rice plant. So, tofu rice, cauliflower rice, ain't rice.
1: That's the truth. I wonder if you can find that. Like, do they call it, like, go to Walmart, right, and you're looking for cauliflower rice? Do they still uphold that law, or is it called cauliflower rice? They're like, man, those stupid laws.
0: I mean, I don't know what the punishment would be.
1: Oh, I hope it's 15 years in prison. And a fine of $150,000.
0: It's called riced cauliflower. Glad we got that worked out.
1: It's not rice.
0: So in Connecticut, pickles have to bounce to be called pickles.
1: Have you ever bounced a pickle before?
0: It's just not something I do.
1: No, me neither. Usually, I get it out of the jar, I put it in my mouth, I eat it. I've never checked the buoyancy of the pickle that I'm about to eat.
0: I don't check the buoyancy of a lot of things.
1: No.
0: Almost everything.
1: Yeah. Unless it's called for. Inflated tires. Basketball balls in general. Yeah. That's about it.
0: Georgia, they made it a law where you can't eat fried chicken with silverware.
1: Oh, come on now. We got to pick it up and eat it with your hands.
0: Yes.
1: If you don't want greasy fingers, then eat it with a fork. Fork it.
0: Remember we talked about stealing the burger thing in Oklahoma?
1: Yeah.
0: Well, in Louisiana, stealing someone's crawfish is illegal. In fact, taking more than $1,500 worth can land you a felony charge.
1: I can see that because that's the livelihood for some people down there. That's what they do. They catch crawfish and resell them. Okay. And you said $1,500, so I don't think anybody's going to have $1,500 worth of crawfish on their plate that they're about to eat. And I don't like crawfish, to be honest with you. Too much work, very little payoff.
0: You've probably heard this one before. Slurping your soup in New Jersey is illegal.
1: Yeah.
0: Massachusetts, it's illegal to put tomatoes in clam chowder.
1: Oh, as it should be. Who the hell? What?
0: Settle down.
1: I'm just saying.
0: In North Carolina, it's illegal to steal used restaurant grease. Hefty fines and jail time.
1: That's still illegal. Because what you could do with that used restaurant grease, you can turn it into biodiesel.
0: Yes, liquid gold.
1: Uh-huh. So I get that one completely.
0: In Ohio, it's illegal to eat a donut while walking backward down a city street.
1: You're just caught up in the moment. So high on the sugar. You're not paying attention, bumping into something that's stupid.

0: In Wisconsin, you won't get margarine in a restaurant. Unless you specifically ask for it, they have to serve butter.
1: Okay.
0: It's all to protect the butter industry.
1: Okay. I figured it'd be more cheese, but okay.
0: Right? In Wisconsin, state law says certified AA cheddar must be flawless, rich in flavor, smooth in texture, direct for the eye and nose. Any hint of off smell or faded color? Not Wisconsin's finest.
1: So you're telling me that there's somebody who gets paid to go around to cheese plants and be like, that's not proper cheddar. It smells funny. The taste is off. You cannot call this. Scrap it.
0: Yeah, and cheese isn't naturally orange, so they have to add something to change the color.
1: Mm-hmm. That would be a good job, though, to be the cheese tester. I'm not going to lie.
0: Or, unless the cow's diet would produce orange cheese, I guess.
1: But then it would be orange milk, because you're not squeezing udders and getting cheese out. Although that would be awesome.
0: I've been around and have milked plenty of cows.
1: Mm-hmm.
0: I don't remember it. It was also not actually white, to be fair.
1: Like a yellowish,
0: yeah,
1: kind of off-white,
0: yeah,
1: color.
0: So yeah, so maybe it does turn into orange when that happens.
1: I've never made homemade cheese before, so I don't know.
0: Well, you haven't lived, sir.
1: You're right. I need a hobby, and I think that might be the one. I'm going to be a cheesemaker.
0: And this one's probably the one that makes the most sense. Mm-hmm. It happens in Rhode Island. It's considered an offense to throw pickle juice on a trolley.
1: Okay.
0: But it's still technically in the books, so watch your step when you're in Rhode Island.
1: First, you bounce the pickle, and then you throw the juice on the trolley. And then chaos ensues.
0: Take a break, and we'll be back.
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1: Let's do fill in the blank news. I'll read part of a headline. You've got to guess what the blank part should be. The first one I have is Amazon accused of blank. Amazon accused of blank.
2: Price gouging.
3: Yeah.
2: Accused of customer harassment.
3: Ooh. Ripping us off. I like raising their prices.
2: Let's see here. Amazon has been accused of faulty goods. Yeah.
1: Amazon is on trial for allegedly tricking millions of customers into enrolling in its Prime subscription service and then making it very difficult to cancel. The Federal Trade Commission sued the e-commerce giant in 23, claiming that it was using manipulative interface designs to get people paying for the $139 a year service. The trial started in federal court yesterday, where the government also alleged canceling Prime required a four-page, six-click, 15-option process.
2: Yeah, that's a little excessive.
1: There's another way to cancel it.
2: Yeah, how so?
1: Remove your credit card.
3: Yeah,
2: they can't bill you if you don't have your information on there.
1: Pharaoh's stolen golden bracelet, blank. Pharaoh's stolen golden bracelet, blank.
3: Found.
2: All right, that makes the most logical sense.
3: Returned.
2: Pawned.
3: Ooh.
2: Sold for $17 million.
3: Broken.
2: Okay. Pharaoh's golden bracelet turned out to be fake.
3: Ooh.
2: Pharaoh's golden bracelet turns body green.
3: That's when you know it's fake.
2: Yeah.
1: There's an update in the case of a priceless ancient gold bracelet that disappeared from a museum in Cairo. Egypt's tourism and antiquities minister says the 3,000-year-old bracelet belonged to a pharaoh, King Umminimopa, who ruled from 993 to 984 B.C. It was being restored in a laboratory in the Egyptian Museum when it went missing recently. Nicolas Cage is on the case, don't worry. Mm-hmm. Now authorities say they've learned the artifact was smuggled out of the lab, sold to a gold workshop for a few thousand dollars, and then melted down. Four arrests have been made in connection. Just taking something that's from 934 B.C.
2: How do you do that? Don't they have that in like a glass case or something like that? It's not just on like one of those mannequin arms, you know?
1: Right. I made a joke about Nicolas Cage, but how did he get the Constitution? It was doing what?
2: He did a lot of stuff.
1: It was being repaired.
2: Uh-huh.
1: So it was easy for him to gain access to it.
2: Mm-hmm.
1: Same thing here. It was being repaired.
3: Yeah, but even so, you would think there would be cameras like around, even in the repair shop.
1: You would think.
3: Yeah.
1: There will be now.
3: Yes. Mm-hmm.
1: Las Vegas launching first ever blank. Las Vegas launching first ever blank.
2: I mean, what do they already not have?
3: Do they have an amusement park there?
2: Oh, I'm sure they do. Don't they call it Circus?
1: It's called
2: Circus?
1: Las Vegas.
3: Yeah, that is true.
2: Let's see here. Do they have brothels? I know they have some outside, like in Reno and stuff, and prostitution, but like actual whorehouses?
3: Mm-hmm.
2: Or like in what is it, Holland or whatever, Amsterdam, where they have the red light district and the ladies are just in a window?
1: Las Vegas is kicking off its first ever fabulous five-day sale. There will be hundreds of special deals available on resorts, entertainment, and food. It's the latest tactic aimed at getting visitors back to Sin City following a months-long tourism slump. Tourism has now been slowing down for 7 straight months. The number of visitors is down more than 11% compared to last year.
2: I can see that, you know. Prices and everything's going up, and it's like, do I really want to go to Vegas and waste money like that?
3: I saw a story yesterday where it was two women in Vegas getting interviewed about how their trip is. And they were like, it's fine, but we're spending a lot more money than we thought we would on simple things like food at a cafe. We stopped for a coffee and it was $14 for a Frappuccino.
2: Ooh.
3: And another woman said, I spent $30 on one Cosmopolitan last night. She goes, it was delicious, but it was $30.
1: I'm never doing that.
2: It ain't $30 delicious.
3: Yeah.
1: Hold on.
2: I spent 30 bucks on two beers at the BOK Center, so.
1: I'll say this. If you're paying at a resort that isn't all-inclusive,
3: mm-hmm.
1: it's not out of the realm of possibility you could pay a lot for something.
3: Yeah. Yeah.
1: And because it's in pesos, I don't know. I'm just like, yeah, mm-hmm. just give me my drink.
3: Right.
1: So maybe I have, but not at American dollars. I'd be like, hey, whoa.
3: Yeah.
1: $14 for a cappuccino, $30 for a Cosmopolitan. You deserved it.
2: How much would you say is the most pesos you've paid?
1: Oh, I don't even know. I can't even comprehend.
2: I was just trying to do the conversion there real quick. If it was, let's just say 15 pesos, I mean, that's only 81 cents.
1: Yeah, you have to do it the other way. You have to do it in reverse. So what is a $30 to pesos? So it's got to be like what? 600 pesos, 6,000 pesos.
3: Yeah,
2: $30 would be 552 pesos.
1: Yeah.
2: That seems shocking when they're like, okay, that'd be 552 and 64.
1: Yeah.
2: Huh?
1: Well, no, you go 552 and then you do the math and you're like, oh, that's not a big deal.
2: Yeah.
4: 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But make it quick. The Big Mad Morning Show will be right back. 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

0: 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We are your new morning show. If you're just finding us,
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1: Conspiracy Theory Thursday. This actually was posted on our website. And UFO crashes in cornfield.
2: Okay.
1: See, this headline splashes, right? Like, you hear it and you go, what? Aliens?
2: Right.
1: You got to remember, though, UFO stands for something.
2: Mm-hmm.
1: It is an acronym.
2: Unidentified flying object.
1: Yeah. That means they hadn't identified it.
2: Right. Well, we know it's not a hot air balloon, and it's not a plane.
1: I mean, if it burns up on the ground, it's and they can't identify it.
2: Right.
1: It is now a UFO.
2: I guess you're right.
1: If someone saw it land there.
2: Yeah, we always think of UFOs just flying in the sky and never think about them crashing and burning. You're right. You can't identify it. Maybe you could.
1: Even if you see it in the sky, you can't identify it. So we see a lot of this headline right now, like pilot sees UFO, and we're like, there it is, finally the truth. Mm-hmm. No, they just couldn't identify what it was.
2: Right.
1: That classifies it as a UFO. Mm-hmm. But we go immediately to alien. Spaceship.
2: I'm not saying it's aliens, but it's aliens.
1: Right. Sorry, I was going to make a joke, decide not to, about aliens. So this crash was reported in a cornfield in Poland.
2: Okay.
1: This happened Wednesday morning. Happened around 2 a.m. Authorities found the burned metal and plastic at the scene, as well as a bunch of windows broken in nearby homes.
2: Okay.
1: So that would, to me, inform me there was some sort of explosion with a sound element.
2: Yeah.
1: Some sort of wave.
2: Yeah, it caused it to shatter the windows.
1: Or a wave from the speed.
2: Okay.
1: Creating a sound wave that created the breakage of the glass.
2: That makes sense.
1: So that's what it tells. Mm-hmm. I don't know. There were no reports of airspace being violated from the neighboring countries of Ukraine or Belarus recorded prior to the incident, according to the Poland's Armed Forces Operation Command.
2: Yeah, but if they're using glitter to throw off the radar...
1: And we go full circle.
2: Yeah, then of course there's not going to be any reports. Okay.
1: The military is coming forward saying that they believe it was a drone and that it was being used for military or smuggling. Civilian and military investigators are investigating the crash site to determine what it is. Apparently, there have been several intrusions because of the Russia-Ukraine conflict since 2022.

0: to Poland.
1: Uh-huh.
0: But I guess drones and things don't register on radar. I have a buddy who works in the for the FAA, mm-hmm. and he works in the tower at TIA, and I'm going to have to ask him if drones show up on radar.
1: You think they would. You would think that anything that flies would have to show up on radar. But, I mean, look at the B-2 bomber. That's what it's made for, to not show up.
0: Well, birds don't show up.
1: True. I mean, I'm not thinking organic flight materials. I'm thinking, you know, mechanical flight materials, drones, planes, so on and so forth.
0: Right, but the radar shoots out and comes back. What it hits is what it, and returns okay. is what determines whether there's something there.
1: And you did say yesterday with the monarchs that are migrating, those show up on radar.
0: Weather radar is different.
1: Mm-hmm.
0: Same okay. principle, but different.
1: Got it. Okay. Maybe that's how FAA radar works. We don't detect the organic-ish, you know, matter. We're just detecting anything that's mechanical or something to that effect. That's why you're not picking up birds and butterflies and stuff like that out at the airport.
0: And planes, when they take off or before they take off, they have to ident, and they're given a specific number or whatever to show that they are them.
1: Mm.
0: And it reads up on the radar. So when that populates on the radar, they know that's that person.
1: Right. It's a little dot and it has their tail number on it or whatever.
0: But if you don't do that, it would just show up as an unannounced plane or something like that.
1: Just a blip on the radar then.
0: It would, yeah, but they would know it's something.
1: Mm-hmm.
0: But I don't know how big something has to be for it to be registered. If you see some of the drones that Walmart's using.
1: Mm-hmm. For like delivery and
0: yeah.
1: stuff like that, yeah.
0: It's wild how big they are.
1: Yeah.
0: They're massive.
1: Yeah, they're not quite military-grade drones, but they're not the ones that your kid's playing with either.
0: I mean, we watched that video before on the show where as it was descending into the backyard, right. it kicked up all the dirt and dust like it was a, you know, a freaking helicopter.
1: All right. Well, yeah, they're carrying massive packages, man. They got
0: hey, they're average.
1: They got to have that power behind them. Yeah.
0: But UFO, we always see that headline, and we're like, ah, must be an alien.
1: One of these days, if we keep saying it enough, one of these days, it's going to be an alien. That's just my thought.
0: Right, no. Eventually, you might be right.
1: Exactly.
0: May not in your lifetime.
1: Right. Law of averages, man. Eventually, it's going to happen. You keep asking out every girl, girl after girl after. One of them's going to say yes eventually.
0: Now, wearing down is a thing.
1: Absolutely.
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1: There's Whitesnakes, Here I Go Again. How would you like to go see Motley Crue on the Carnival of Sins tour? I'll tell you how you could win a trip to the city of your choice in just 10 minutes.

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1: They'll be keeping it secret for a while, but they do have a new drummer. Pearl Jam have picked a replacement for Matt Cameron. And we'll find out who it is at Eddie Vedder's Ohana Festival on September 27th. So we've got a little bit of a wait. 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
1: One of the big movies that came out in May of 1990 was Back to the Future Part 3, and that band played a role in it. ZZ Top, they played an Old West band performing at a small town dance. Remember that? Spinning those furry guitars. Here's Metallica.

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1: Hey there, I'm Dr. John, doing some requests during the lunch hour. Petty's Mary Jane's Last Dance and American Woman, Lenny Kravitz version.

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Rocking with Ozzy and AC/DC on this Wednesday afternoon. I'm Dr. John. You shook me all night long.

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I'm Dr. John. 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

0: Joe Plum's Classic Rock is Q94.7. Cheap Trick coming to town. I know I saw they added the Thunder game last night, so you can see Cheap Trick here soon at Riverwind.
1: I want you to want me.

Oklahoma's classic rock is Q94.7. So I was at the Shinedown show on Friday night, and Shinedown did a tribute to Brad Arnold of Three Doors Down, and they performed Kryptonite from Three Doors Down. It was one of those moments like where you listen and you're like, you kind of get a tear in your eye, and Brent did some stuff. I mean, it was an amazing show. Now, there's a lot more shows coming to town, too, and if you want to win tickets to these shows, all you have to do is listen to us on the free iHeartRadio app and then tap that contest tab. 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

Oklahoma's classic rock is Q94.7. So Queen's biopic, whatever you call it, is finally getting creeped on by another one that is the Michael Jackson story called Michael. So is it going to surpass it or what? I mean, we like Freddie Mercury, but we also like Michael.

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So everything's getting expensive. Gas is through the roof. Eggs are still expensive, too. And I don't do very much grocery shopping in my house. But I know we spent $300 at Costco on Memorial the other day. So, yeah, so what are you selling on the internet to get playoff tickets? 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

Oklahoma's classic rock is Q94.7. The American Music Awards were this past Sunday night, which I was like, that's odd. Memorial Day weekend? Weird. But they brought Johnny Resnick of the Goo Goo Dolls out to talk about Iris and how it was like the most popular song to come back.

The Osbournes' money has been divvied up. You know, Ozzy passed away last July. It's almost been a year, kind of hard to believe. But I mean, Jack Osbourne is the executor of the state now. So what's coming up next for the Osbournes? You can always check out the podcast for the Osbournes with iHeartRadio. I mean,

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So you're selling things on the internet now. Autographs, maybe CDs, vinyl. I don't know what you're selling, but how are you making ends meet when everything's so expensive right now? If you're selling things on the internet, I'd like to know what it is. Maybe I'm interested in buying. 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

Metallica is on their way to Vegas. In fact, the Sphere is now broadcasting the ads to promote Life Burns Faster. 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

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So, you know the whole TikTok trend where they have it where you put your photo in and it picks music for you that describes you the best? Seven Nation Army came up for me and I'm like going, what does that say about my look right now?

Oklahoma's classic rock is Q94.7. So when Nirvana did the Unplugged series on MTV, they were worried because rehearsals were bad, Kurt was being difficult, and then they turned the lights on, and this is what we got.

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